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Yeah. 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Yeah. Anything him say, them girl, I do it like it's tax.

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1: The weather cold, the weather so chill, chilly, willy, penguin, feather road. Cause I'm sipping pro, yeah, that meth is pro. Promethazine, yeah, stepping stone. Oh, they acting up, get your weapons wrong.

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Please just rewind. Shake it to the max. 1 Live. Plan B. Mit Tilman Kölner.

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And we hate Po-Po, wanna kill us dead in the street for sure. 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